0: before you go, there's something I want you to have.
1: Oh, it's beautiful. But wait a minute, isn't this...
0: Yeah, yes it is.
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0: Well, baby, I went down and got it for you.

And this town's lost its faith. 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So if our time is running out, day after day, we'll make the mundane our masterpiece. Oh my, my, oh my, my love. I take one look at you, you're taking me out.

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0: 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Yeah, we turning it up.
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When I met you in the summer, to my heartbeat sound, we fell in love as the leaves turn.

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1: 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You keep doing that, I keep doing this.

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Ask for advice, get money twice. I'm from the dirty, but that Chico nice. 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
1: It's Mr. 305 checking in for the remix. You know they had that 75 Street Brazil. Well, this year's gonna be called Calle Ocho. Que hola, Gata. Que hola, Omega. And this is how we gonna do it. Dale.